time in the history of these speedway tests, they're using a new type of starting gate, which is rather similar to the racing gate. The riders come up to the gate with their engines running, and using their clutches, they go away as soon as the gate lights.

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It's the best horse from here in the yards to come. It's horse against horse, both up and driving. Seabiscuit by three. 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

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Oh!

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1: Wake up. 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Light the candle and let your spirit shine. The time has come to release your soul. 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

prophet is a fool. Spiritual man is mad. For the multitude of thine iniquity and the great hatred.